Yeah, we were never growing up or growing old, breaking up or letting go. Girl, just like rock and roll, where's it going?

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Think is he drunk? It's Riley Green, 101.9 WDEZ. He'll be in Green Bay, Wisconsin this Thursday night at the Rush Center, along with Justin Moore and Drake White. Russell Dickerson, love you like I used to, 101.9.

Great country. Welcome to 101.9 WDEZ. And as we do every weekday morning, we are into an Andy's Brunch. Right off the text line, someone asked to play some Vince Gill. Specifically, "Don't Let Our Love Start Slipping Away." I can do that. From 1992, it's Vince Gill on an Andy's Brunch. 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

0: 101.9 WDEZ with Hudson Westbrook. His latest called Painted You Pretty. Fellas, this song is for you. You have to pay attention. It's like Scotty wrote this so you guys would get it. Don't forget, Scotty's got a new album coming out on Friday called 15, basically a greatest hits album. Here is It Matters to Her on Great Country.
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0: Little beer in Mexico, hanging out with Kenny Chesney. Doesn't sound too bad, does it? 101.9 WDEZ, Jason Aldean on the way. Right now, Shaboozy and Jelly Roll. Here's Amen. This is great country.
1: On a lost and lonely highway, paying for my sins. 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

Lady Wilson, John Mayer, phone, keys, wallet. 101.9 WDEZ. The latest from Taylor Swift on the way in just a little bit. But first, Jameson Rogers getting a little help from Luke Combs. Here's Cold Beer Calling My Name. Great country.

It's a Better Life. Keith Urban, 101.9 WDEZ. Chris Young, Cassidy Pope, Think of You on the way. We'll check in with John Party as well. Right now, Jason Aldean. Here's Don't Tell on Me. Great Country, 101.9 WDEZ. Happy Monday to you.

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1: Turn it up!
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0: Have a great summer with Great Country 101.9 WDEZ.